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1: Say you got a girl, yeah, you want me.

It doesn't matter if you love him or capital H-I-M. 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